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It's Wayne D. Tate. Love this world premiere, Tucker Wetmore. Been playing it all day. Miss it? You hear it again in just under 3 minutes from right now.

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0: We are all about ticket giveaways. We love doing that, and we love when people, like, check back in. The cool thing is, like, we've given away tickets to see Morgan. We've given away trips to see Morgan. So we're glad you got to cash in on that.
2: Oh, thank you. 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

0: It is a whole lot of money. $1,000. It is the Great American Philip. 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
1: Go to Disneyland. 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
0: Oh, see? 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Let's make it yours. 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
1: And we appreciate you for letting us be a part of your Friday, too. You can follow us on Instagram at Wayne D. and Tay. Got your I Heart Country Roundup, though, coming up in just a couple minutes. Apparently, when you become a big country superstar, you need your own perfume. We love this for her. I'll tell you more coming up. Playing.

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1: First, we start things out with our girl Megan Maroney, who is apparently launching a new perfume line. I thought this was so cool. It's called Calliope. And in a statement, she said she spent the last year and a half hard crafting the concept, scent, and design of Calliope. She said songwriting has been a way of making sense of her life's highs and lows. Every song she writes comes with a real moment, a feeling, a memory, and her hope is that the fragrance does the same thing. Her new perfume line will be arriving in retail stores later this summer. All right, next, Eric Church premiered a previously unreleased song on night 3 of his Red Rock shows, and most of the audience missed it entirely. He debuted the studio version of his song, On the Road, which had previously only been heard live since he first played it about 3 years ago. So you may be thinking, how can you debut a studio recording at a live concert? Well, Eric Church has been known to do things suddenly without any warning. So prior to his live performance on Wednesday night, the PA system played the previously unheard studio version of On the Road. But now everybody's asking, when can fans get their hands on it? And in sad news from the Mark Chestnut camp, our prayers and thoughts are going out to them. Mark's bass player, Dave Sturman, passed away in between shows while they were in the middle of a tour. Dave was 55 years old and had just celebrated his birthday 3 years prior to his passing on July 5th. Reports say that Dave Sturman passed away in his sleep on the tour bus, but according to his Facebook, a memorial service will take place on August 2nd in Nashville. That's your iHeartCountry Roundup with Tay.
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0: Oh, yes. It's finally Friday and it feels good, right? What's going on? Wayne D. Inte on Instagram. Make sure you're following us. You can DM us there to partake in Feel Good Friday. Or you can call us too, 1-877-367-4432. Whatever you got going on that's just making you feel good. Could be you're going into the weekend with something fun to do or whatever it is. For me, I'm feeling good about my family moving a little bit closer to me, which is so nice. They're like an hour away, so it's not too bad. But we're going to meet this weekend and go to our favorite Italian spot. Yeah, so if you like food, if you're a foodie, check out my Instagram. It's Tay on Air. I'll be posting some pictures from our favorite spot. It's so good. But whatever you're feeling good about, let me know. Call me, 1-877-367-4432. I want to hear from you.
1: Number one for new country. Guaranteed people. Sometimes people with questionable judgment.

All right, now I know Wayne was supposed to make a big old announcement about how he's going on tour with Jason Aldean, which I did in air quotes, you just couldn't see. We're not allowed to announce it just yet. We jumped the gun a little bit, so we're going to announce it on Monday. So hang out with us then. It's Wayne.

Gonna get some more Feel Good Friday, whatever you're feeling good about. 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But tomorrow night, got a big old party happening on your radio. And Hardy is joining us on iHeart Country House Party. Don't miss it. 7 p.m. right here. I threw it.

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0: now. We're jumping into Feel Good Friday. Jeremy, what are you feeling good about?
1: I finally completely unpacked. I moved into my new spot. Everything's in its proper place. It took me weeks, but I finally got in beast mode and got it done.
0: Nice.
1: So the only thing left to do is take these boxes and throw them away.
0: Oh.
1: That's my little victory.
0: Yeah, that's got to feel good, right? Especially after moving and like getting everything situated, you're just like, oh, I can finally breathe now. That is definitely worth a Feel Good Friday. Wendy and Tay, appreciate you for hanging. 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

Did you know free money starts flowing next week? We're talking a lot of it, too. Details on that coming up in just a few minutes. Sit tight. Luke Combs' latest on the way. 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

0: And we're jumping right back into it. 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Carolyn, what are you feeling good about?
1: I recently went through all of my social media and I was able to basically delete my ex from all my pictures.
0: Okay, a nice little cleanse. That's got to feel good, right?
1: Yeah, I had to get rid of him because there's a new guy and it kind of bothered him. And honestly, it kind of bothered me a little bit at this point too because
0: yeah.
1: I did a lot of cool stuff with the last guy. But he doesn't need to be in those pictures, so he's out.
0: I'm sure the new guy appreciates you letting go of all of that for sure. Feel Good Friday is on. Let us know what you're feeling good about and let's celebrate together.
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0: And I want you to think about it for a second. If you could take a road trip anywhere, where would it be? Because we have the opportunity to hook you up with the $1,000 Great American Fill-Up. Yeah, we're trying to fill up your gas tank for you. It all happens on Monday. 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
1: 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Boston is a song I wrote when I was waiting on a guy who was picking me up. I couldn't stop thinking about him, and this is what I was feeling while I was waiting for him. Here's my song, Boston. On a train.

0: 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And that was my song, Boston.
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0: killing me.
1: And you can always connect with us on Instagram too, at Wayne D and Tay. 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And FIFA is giving back to a local community in such a big way. I can't wait to share coming up in less than 15.

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0: Need a reason to smile? Wayne, D, and Tay are hitting you in the feels.
1: So thousands of leftover meals from FIFA World Cup operations are being distributed to people across the Philadelphia region through a partnership between FIFA and local nonprofits. The Everywhere Project recovered about 20,000 pounds of boxed lunches and snacks intended for match staff, players and coaches, and then partnered with the Garden of Health Food Pantry to store and distribute the donations. I thought this was so cool. No food is being wasted, right? It's going to people in need. Well, organizers say that the effort helped more than 1,000 people in the Philadelphia area and is reducing food waste. This is awesome. We love that. That's your In the Feels. Chicago.

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Kane Brown's new song. It's called The Woman. My name is Wayne D. She is Tay. And World Premiere Country continues. Brand new on a Friday. Tucker Wedmore called Who Told You That?

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You know what it is, y'all? 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Big 95.5.

0: Feel Good Friday happening. It's just so much positivity flowing on a Friday. I love to hear it. Whatever you're feeling good about, send me a message through the free iHeartRadio app. Press the microphone button and it'll come straight to the studio. Or you can call me here in the studio. 1-877-367-4432. It's Wayne Deante and Clarissa. What are you feeling good about?
1: I got called back from a job interview that I did.
0: Ah.
1: And I'm feeling really good about it. I'm feeling confident. I know that this company doesn't really call people back unless they're serious. And
0: yeah.
1: I think they're calling me back to talk salary. So
0: oh my gosh.
1: I'm really excited.
0: Yeah, congratulations, girl. That is exciting. A new job, new opportunities. Love to see that for you. Big congrats. Happy Feel Good Friday. It's Wayne Deante. You can share what you're feeling good about. We'll get to more coming up in just a few minutes.
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0: Who are some people that you really looked up to when you were younger, right? Some heroes, because there is a new survey that looks at who young kids today are looking up to. I'll share that coming up in just a couple minutes with Wayne D and Tay.
1: Ain't it a

When you think of heroes who you idolized when you were younger, who would that be? For me, it was like Britney Spears, Christina Aguilera, totally like Y2K, right? But a new survey is saying that mom and dad top the list of kids' biggest heroes today, followed by teachers and siblings. Little ones also idolize characters like Spider-Man, athletes like Michael Jordan and LeBron James, totally.

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And another. And how about another? 9 chances every weekday to win $1,000 with the Great American Fill-Up.

And we appreciate you for hanging out with us. You know, every once in a while, we like to spotlight a song, just something that we're really feeling right now, a song that we think you should be feeling too. Corey Kent, Coe Wetzel, our spotlight song tonight is called Rocky Mountain Low.

0: There it is. Corey Ken, Co Wetzel, Rocky Mountain Low with Wayne D and Tay, our spotlight song of the night. Got more Feel Good Friday on the way coming up in just a couple minutes.
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1: And we're jumping right back into it. Feel Good Friday. 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Carolyn, what are you feeling good about?
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2: Yeah, I had to get rid of him because there's a new guy and it kind of bothered him. 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But he doesn't need to be in those pictures, so he's out.
1: I'm sure the new guy appreciates you letting go of all of that for sure. Feel Good Friday is on. 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

0: It is a whole lot of money. $1,000. It is the Great American Philip. Donald, what would you do with the money?
1: Go to Disneyland. My kid's birthday's coming up.
0: Oh, see? There you go. Love that. $1,000. Let's make it yours. Coming back Monday right here. Let me tell

And we appreciate you for letting us be a part of your Friday, too. You can follow us on Instagram at WayneDNTay. Got your iHeartCountry Roundup, though, coming up in just a couple minutes. Apparently, when you become a big country superstar, you need your own perfume. We love this for her. I'll tell you more coming up.

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0: Hey guys, it's I Heart Country on The Verge artist Stella Lefty. And that was my song, Boston.
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1: First, we start things out with our girl Megan Maroney, who is apparently launching a new perfume line. I thought this was so cool. It's called Calliope. And in a statement, she said she spent the last year and a half hard crafting the concept, scent, and design of Calliope. She said songwriting has been a way of making sense of her life's highs and lows. Every song she writes comes with a real moment, a feeling, a memory, and her hope is that the fragrance does the same thing. Her new perfume line will be arriving in retail stores later this summer. All right, next, Eric Church premiered a previously unreleased song on night three of his Red Rock shows, and most of the audience missed it entirely. He debuted the studio version of his song On the Road, which had previously only been heard live since he first played it about 3 years ago. So you may be thinking, how can you debut a studio recording at a live concert? Well, Eric Church has been known to do things suddenly without any warning. So prior to his live performance on Wednesday night, the PA system played the previously unheard studio version of On the Road. But now everybody's asking, when can fans get their hands on it? And in sad news from the Mark Chestnut camp, our prayers and thoughts are going out to them. Mark's bass player, Dave Sturman, passed away in between shows while they were in the middle of a tour. Dave was 55 years old and had just celebrated his birthday 3 years prior to his passing on July 5th. Reports say that Dave Sturman passed away in his sleep on the tour bus, but according to his Facebook, a memorial service will take place on August 2nd in Nashville. That's your iHeart Country Roundup with Tay.
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7: 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Show number 1646 is on right now. I'm your host, Granger Smith, here to tell you, welcome to the weekend. I got a whole bunch of good country music to play for you. I got some good news to read for you. And Hudson's got some Nashville news to read for you. And all this here because it's no longer Friday evening. It's officially Saturday morning because we're after midnight. Let's go.

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1: Yes, the weekend is here. How about we get it rolling with some good news? What do you say? Stay tuned for two songs and I'll share it with you.

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0: At the Junior Livestock Sale in Wisconsin this past weekend, Holly Hardgrave donated the proceeds from her lamb to her friend, 11-year-old Lexi Anderson, for her heart transplant. Bidders were inspired to support Lexi, ultimately raising over $27,000 for her surgery. The community's generosity extended beyond the auction, with other young people selling raffle tickets and taking donations, and plans are in the works to raise more money for Lexi's cause.
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1: Man, it is late at night, early morning Saturday. 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I appreciate you hanging out. 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
1: Hey, Grangers, Patricia Thornberry. I am on third shift. I do DoorDash until 4:30, 5 o'clock in the morning, and I listen to your show all the time.
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0: 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Ann Hudson coming in with the latest Nashville updates. And what do you have for us today?
1: Oh, man, Granger, I never like sad breakup news, but unfortunately there is some. I'll tell you coming up in your Nashville news next.

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0: from Nashville's Music Row. It's Ann Hudson.
1: So John Party and his wife Summer have announced they are divorcing. They released a joint statement on social media saying that they're divorcing after 5 years of marriage, and they said their daughters are going to remain their highest priority. John Party has been known to flounder around a little bit, and he says he will be taking some time away from social media to focus on himself and his family. So that's at least good news. Well, you know, Travis Kelce and Taylor Swift got married over the weekend, and to go along with their wedding, they donated over $26 million to different charities, one of which was Dolly Parton's. They donated over $2 million to Imagination Library. Such a good way to give back on their wedding week, right?
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old weekend checklist. 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Yeah. What else we got here? 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
9: Hey, welcome to Saturday, everybody. I'm your host, Granger Smith. Hour number two starts right now. Whole bunch of good country music to play for you this hour. And I'm running down this topic. What's your favorite national park? You got a story to share with that? 866-607-8383. I've also got Earl Dibbles Jr., the country boy. He's got a dumb criminal story to tell us. Hour number two, Saturday morning. Here we go. It's After Midnight.

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Either way, we're good with it. 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

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Asking this question, what's your favorite national park? Have you been to a certain national park in the U.S. and you've thought, this is the greatest thing I've ever seen in my life? Call me. We'll talk in two songs, 866-607-8383. Another

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1: 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Hey, girl.

0: Thanks so much for staying up with us. 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
1: Topic of the hour, we've been asking this question. What's your favorite national park? If you've been to one. If you've been to a national park, usually they are incredible. You're blown away by it. And you have an opinion on why that one is the best. And I say that because we have national parks that are just all different. They're all different in their own way. And some of them are very, very special to certain people. And July is a good month for traveling and seeing national parks. Maybe you have one in your state. Maybe you would like to recruit people to see yours in your state. Tell me why. 866-607-8383.
2: 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This is Doug from Phoenix, Arizona. 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Gorgeous, beautiful, always snow-capped peaks. Gorgeous hike. Really pretty. Close second would be Mount St. Helens.
1: Okay, so I haven't been to either one of those. And sounds like you're a mountain guy, snow peak guy, you know, coming from Arizona, not a whole lot of snow in central Arizona, but you would crave that, you know, it seems like. Is that your idea of an incredible national park? Huge mountains, Mount Olympus? Maybe. And I think I'm there with you too, but what's everyone else's opinion? What's your favorite national park? 866-607-8383.
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1: Can't sleep? Good. Neither can we. It's After Midnight with Granger,

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1: 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Waking up, headed to work, listening to you guys every morning. Love the music. Love everything about the show. Talk to you later. Bye.
0: Hey, man, thanks for taking the time to call, buddy. Appreciate you.
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If you're going to be a dumb criminal and carry a loaded gun through TSA, here's a little word of wisdom. Well, don't blame it on your wife. Earl's going to be here to share exactly what happened coming up next.

We know the night shift isn't easy. That's why we're bringing the music and the meaning. Granger's with you all night with songs, stories, and conversations that keep it real. 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
1: I'm Earl Dibbles Jr. I'm a country boy. I'm an honest boy, too, and crime don't pay. I got a story to prove it. See, a man in Virginia's been popped at Reagan National Airport after TSA officers discovered a loaded gun in his carry-on bag. The man was carrying a .22 caliber pistol with 5 bullets on Thursday. However, when the police confiscated the gun and cited the man on state charges, he actually blamed his wife by insisting that she packed his suitcase and he had no idea the gun was in there. So, not only is he in trouble with the law, now he's in trouble with his wife, too. That's dumb.
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7: Hey, thanks for starting your Saturday here with me on After Midnight, y'all. I know, it's officially the weekend, and I'm Granger Smith, your host. I've got some things I want to talk about that went down on this day in history coming up, plus some Nashville news with Ann Hudson. Have you heard? Well, she's going to fill you in. A lot to discuss here in the middle of the night, you third shifters working on a Saturday. I'm glad you're with me.

Come on, y'all. You worked hard for this. 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

0: He loves talking about history, and he's even got the diploma to prove it. 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
1: On this day, July the 11th, 1804, Aaron Burr slayed Alexander Hamilton in a duel. 1877, Kate Edger became New Zealand's first woman graduate and the first woman in the British Empire to earn a Bachelor of Arts. 1914, Babe Ruth made his MLB debut. 1944, Franklin Roosevelt announced that he will run for a fourth term as President of the United States. 1960, To Kill a Mockingbird was published. 1967, The Newlywed Game premiered in the U.S. on ABC TV. 1969, David Bowie released the single Space Oddity 9 days before the Apollo 11 landed on the moon. 1987, George Strait was number one with All My Exes Live in Texas. 2013, Orange is the New Black premieres on Netflix. Some famous birthdays include rapper Lil' Kim, President John Quincy Adams, fashion designer Giorgio Armani, and actress Mindy Sterling. Those are just a few things that went down on this day in history.
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1: Hi, Granger. This is Ted. 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
1: Ann Hudson is coming up next with all the latest from Nashville. 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
2: Dang, Granger, I hope Clint Black's okay to cancel a show. I'll explain. Coming up in your Nashville news next.

Potts Farm was a place to go. Load a truck up, hit the dirt road. Jump the barbed wire, spread the word. Light the bonfire and call the girls. King in the can and the Marlboro man. Jack and Jim were a few good men. Where you learn how to kiss and cuss and fight too. Better watch out for the boys in blue. And all this small town, he said, she said. Ain't it funny how rumors spread? Like I know something y'all don't know. 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Watch your mouth. Before I have to knock that loud mouth out. I'm tired of talking, man. Y'all ain't listening. Them old

0: from Nashville's Music Row. It's Ann Hudson.
1: Gosh, thinking about Clint Black after he abruptly canceled a show that was scheduled in Pearl River Resort Casino in Pearl River, Mississippi. According to reports, he checked himself into the hospital after developing an infection in his tonsils. He is receiving treatment and is expected to make a full recovery. Well, this is kind of cool. Eric Church released a limited edition whiskey for America's 250th birthday. It's called Legacy Batch 003, The Declaration. And it's a modern reimagining of the spirits distilled by George Washington. It blends three whiskeys that were sourced directly from George Washington's distillery at Mount Vernon.
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7: Weekend third shifters, thank you for keeping things running. I'm Granger Smith, your host here of After Midnight, officially telling you, welcome to the weekend, everybody. Whatever the reason you're up this late or up this early, I'm just glad you're with me. Got a whole bunch of good country music to play for you. I got this question. We think about America, 250-year anniversary we just had. How do you want these next 250 to look like? What should we do more of or less of? We'll take some phone calls on this. 866-607-8383. I've also got Earl Dibbles Jr., the country boy. He's going to share a dumb criminal story to put a smile on her face. All this here in hour number four. It's Saturday. It's After Midnight.

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Number one for new country, Big 95.5. We're going to talk about this in two songs. America's next 250 years. How do you think those are going to look? How do you want those to look? Call me with your opinion. 866-607-8383.

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1: What happens after midnight? Stories get deeper. Songs hit harder. Faith shines brighter. 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
1: Topic of the hour, we just celebrated 250 years of America. And now, you know, we look forward to the next 250. I mean, we look to the next 100. We look to the next 5. You know, what's this next year going to look like? And how do you want to see America get better? In your opinion, what does America need to grow on? And what's a way that we could kind of go towards that direction? What are some things we could tweak or change or adjust to head into the right direction? Everyone should have a good opinion about this. We should be thinking about this. What's your thoughts? 866-607-8383.
2: I'd have to say in the next 250 years, that if you have a dream, chase it. Because the only dream failed is a dream not chased. Make the best of what you got and enjoy what you have.
1: You know, that's the American dream, right? That's the American idea that dreams could be chased from whoever wants to chase it. Is that true today? Should that be true tomorrow? 866-607-8383.
3: Hi, Granger. This is Amy on 250 years. I've got to revert back to Martin Luther King Jr., who had a dream with equality. There's no black, white, red, brown equality, and there's only one judge. And then I think that will lead to what I sat on little Santa's lap as a little kid, and I didn't understand. If I couldn't think of something to ask what I want for Christmas, Santa said, how about peace on earth? I think that is the answer. Only question is, how do we get there? But if we start there, that's what needs to be implemented. Thank you, Granger. Have a wonderful night.
1: All right, thanks for the call. Yeah, that phrase, peace on earth, actually comes from the Bible. And it comes when the angels know who the baby is that was born in the manger. However, as we look towards these answers, equality, you know, should the answer to equality be we erase ethnicity? We no longer see color, as some people say. Is that the right answer, to erase who we are so that we could all be the same? That's a good question to think about, right? Because sometimes people will jump the gun on that and say, yeah, I don't want to see any differences in people. But isn't that part of the beauty of who we are? Aren't the differences what makes the meadow of wildflowers beautiful? Is the differences not what's exactly the same? Is a sunset beautiful because of one color throughout the sunset? Or is a sky incredible because it has one cloud the same everywhere, or because of the variety? Interesting thought. 866-607-8383. Call me.
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1: I really appreciate you waking up and starting Saturday with me here on After Midnight. I'm your host, Granger Smith. What has got you up so early on a Saturday? Call me 866-607-8383.

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1: This is Bonnie. I'm calling from the Northwest, Portland, Oregon. I like your show, and I really enjoy it 5 nights a week. Have a great night. Bye.
0: Well, thank you so much for calling from that beautiful Northwest. I appreciate you.
2: We've been to both Carolinas, seen a big Montana sky, driven up and down the coast a few times, London, Paris, paradise. But ain't got much memory of the scenes, come to think I missed them all.

the coast. Remember five for beach, you and me. That sunset, cliffs by the sea, and the night rolled in. And you still talk about that moon that I can't recall, but God, I saw all I needed to.

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1: I'm Earl Dibbles Jr. I'm a country boy. I'm an honest boy, too, and crime don't pay. I got a story to prove it. A police officer in Mississippi has been caught shoplifting from a Dick's Sporting Goods store while on duty and wearing his official uniform. She was nabbed after helping herself to a pair of $140 shoes from that old store and then giving a lift to jail in her own police cruiser before being booked into the adult detention center. She's been charged with a misdemeanor for selling goods worth less than $1,000 and been placed on administrative leave. Dumb.
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8: Saturday morning, early risers, what's up? This is After Midnight. I'm your host, Granger Smith. Thank you for making this America's favorite radio program. I've got some good news. Besides the fact that it's Saturday, hang tight, I want to read you that. Plus, there is some Nashville news. Have you heard about it yet? Well, Ann Hudson is coming in here quickly to inform you. Hang tight for all of this. Don't touch that dial. Hi.

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1: Yes, the weekend is here. How about we get it rolling with some good news? What do you say? Stay tuned for two songs and I'll share it with you.

0: At the Junior Livestock Sale in Wisconsin this past weekend, Holly Hardgrave donated the proceeds from her lamb to her friend, 11-year-old Lexi Anderson, for her heart transplant. Bidders were inspired to support Lexi, ultimately raising over $27,000 for her surgery. The community's generosity extended beyond the auction, with other young people selling raffle tickets and taking donations, and plans are in the works to raise more money for Lexi's cause.
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3: 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That's what we're all about. Thanks for staying up here on After Midnight with Granger Smith.

Big 95.5. Have you checked out our After Midnight Instagram lately? It looks completely different than it did just a couple weeks ago. Do you like keeping up with some of your favorite artists? 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It'll take you right to it. Follow us at After Midnight Granger Smith on Instagram. I'm ready.

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1: Good morning, Granger. I'm up this morning headed to work. Have a great day. Keep up the good work.
0: Appreciate you. 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

0: 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Big 95.5. Ann Hudson coming in with the latest Nashville updates. And what do you have for us today?
1: Oh, man, Granger, I never like sad breakup news, but unfortunately there is some. I'll tell you coming up in your Nashville news next.

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0: news from Nashville's Music Row. It's Ann Hudson.
1: So John Party and his wife Summer have announced they are divorcing. They released a joint statement on social media saying that they're divorcing after 5 years of marriage, and they said their daughters are going to remain their highest priority. John Party has been known to flounder around a little bit, and he says he will be taking some time away from social media to focus on himself and his family. So that's at least good news. Well, you know, Travis Kelce and Taylor Swift got married over the weekend, and to go along with their wedding, they donated over $26 million to different charities, one of which was Dolly Parton's. They donated over $2 million to Imagination Library. Such a good way to give back on their wedding week, right?
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Hey, thank y'all so much for sharing Saturday here with me on After Midnight. 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
3: 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I've got one final hour of Saturdays After Midnight starting right now. Welcome. I'm Granger Smith, your host. I've got some things that went down on this day in history I want to talk about that I've written down, plus some Nashville news, the latest stories about your favorite stars out there in Nashville with Ann Hudson. All of this here as we get our Saturday rolling. We are After Midnight.

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1: Okay, arguably the MLB's most famous player made his debut on this day. 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Hang on, I'll remind you, coming up in history, plus some other things in two songs. I got a

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0: loves talking about history, and he's even got the diploma to prove it. 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
1: On this day, July the 11th, 1804, Aaron Burr slayed Alexander Hamilton in a duel. 1877, Kate Edgar became New Zealand's first woman graduate and the first woman in the British Empire to earn a Bachelor of Arts. 1914, Babe Ruth made his MLB debut. 1944, Franklin Roosevelt announced that he will run for a fourth term as President of the United States. 1960, To Kill a Mockingbird was published. 1967, The Newlywed Game premiered in the U.S. on ABC TV. 1969, David Bowie released the single Space Oddity 9 days before the Apollo 11 landed on the moon. 1987, George Strait was number one with All My Exes Live in Texas. 2013, Orange is the New Black premieres on Netflix. Some famous birthdays include rapper Lil' Kim, President John Quincy Adams, fashion designer Giorgio Armani, and actress Mindy Sterling. Those are just a few things that went down on this day in history.
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1: 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Where do you have After Midnight turned up tonight? My number's 866-607-8383. 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
1: 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About to head out of town with my college buddies on our 25th annual golf trip. Having an 8-hour trip up to Michigan. Just wanted to let you know we got you on. Keep up the great work, buddy.
0: 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Just look at

0: 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Ann Hudson is coming up next with all the latest from Nashville. 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
1: Dang, Granger, I hope Clint Black's okay to cancel a show. I'll explain. Coming up in your Nashville news next.
2: Hey, whiskey drink. I know it's been a while. Gotta talk to you, gotta catch you up on the hill I'm in right now. Yeah, whiskey drink.

0: news from Nashville's Music Row. It's Ann Hudson.
1: Gosh, thinking about Clint Black after he abruptly canceled a show that was scheduled in Pearl River Resort Casino in Pearl River, Mississippi. According to reports, he checked himself into the hospital after developing an infection in his tonsils. He is receiving treatment and is expected to make a full recovery. Well, this is kind of cool. Eric Church released a limited edition whiskey for America's 250th birthday. It's called Legacy Batch 003, The Declaration. And it's a modern reimagining of the spirits distilled by George Washington. It blends three whiskeys that were sourced directly from George Washington's distillery at Mount Vernon.
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0: 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Morning, y'all. It's Saturday. I'm sure glad you're here with me, Granger Smith, on Mornings with Granger. Stick around for some good news coming up.
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0: At the Junior Livestock Sale in Wisconsin this past weekend, Holly Hardgrave donated the proceeds from her lamb to her friend, 11-year-old Lexi Anderson, for her heart transplant. Bidders were inspired to support Lexi, ultimately raising over $27,000 for her surgery. The community's generosity extended beyond the auction, with other young people selling raffle tickets and taking donations, and plans are in the works to raise more money for Lexi's cause. That is good news.
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0: 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Ann Hudson coming in with the latest Nashville updates. 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
1: Oh, man, Granger, I never like sad breakup news, but unfortunately there is some. 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
1: Mornings with Granger Smith and Ann Hutton's Nashville News.
2: So John Party and his wife Summer have announced they are divorcing. They released a joint statement on social media saying that they're divorcing after 5 years of marriage. And they said their daughters are going to remain their highest priority. John Party has been known to flounder around a little bit. And he says he will be taking some time away from social media to focus on himself and his family. So that's at least good news. Well, you know, Travis Kelce and Taylor Swift got married over the weekend, and to go along with their wedding, they donated over $26 million to different charities, one of which was Dolly Parton's. They donated over $2 million to Imagination Library. Such a good way to give back on their wedding week, right?
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Really glad you've got weekend mornings with Granger turned up as we jump into another great weekend. Here we go.

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1: It's time to wake up with Granger Smith. 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
0: Topic of the hour, we've been asking this question. What's your favorite national park? If you've been to one. If you've been to a national park, usually they are incredible. You're blown away by it. And you have an opinion on why that one is the best. And I say that because we have national parks that are just all different. They're all different in their own way. And some of them are very, very special to certain people. And July is a good month for traveling and seeing national parks. Maybe you have one in your state. Maybe you would like to recruit people to see yours in your state. Tell me why. 866-607-8383.
2: Hey, Granger. This is Doug from Phoenix, Arizona. Actually, Buckeye, Arizona. My favorite national park is the Olympics. Olympic National Park in the state of Washington. Gorgeous, beautiful, always snow-capped peaks. Gorgeous hike. Really pretty. Close second would be Mount St. Helens.
0: Okay, so I haven't been to either one of those. And sounds like you're a mountain guy, snow peak guy, you know, coming from Arizona. Not a whole lot of snow in central Arizona, but you would crave that, you know, it seems like. Is that your idea of an incredible national park? Huge mountains, Mount Olympus? Maybe. And I think I'm there with you too, but what's everyone else's opinion? What's your favorite national park? 866-607-8383.
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2: I'm Earl Dibbles Jr. I'm a country boy. I'm an honest boy, too, and crime don't pay. I got a story to prove it. See, a man in Virginia's been popped at Reagan National Airport after TSA officers discovered a loaded gun in his carry-on bag. The man was carrying a .22 caliber pistol with 5 bullets on Thursday. However, when the police confiscated the gun and cited the man on state charges, he actually blamed his wife by insisting that she packed his suitcase and he had no idea the gun was in there. So, not only is he in trouble with the law, now he's in trouble with his wife, too. That's dumb.
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1: Every now and then, we need to go back in the day. 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

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Okay, arguably the MLB's most famous player made his debut on this day. You know who that might be? Hang on, I'll remind you, coming up in history, plus some other things in two songs.

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1: On this day, July the 11th, 1804, Aaron Burr slayed Alexander Hamilton in a duel. 1877, Kate Edgar became New Zealand's first woman graduate and the first woman in the British Empire to earn a Bachelor of Arts. 1914, Babe Ruth made his MLB debut. 1944, Franklin Roosevelt announced that he will run for a fourth term as President of the United States. 1960, To Kill a Mockingbird was published. 1967, The Newlywed Game premiered in the U.S. on ABC TV. 1969, David Bowie released the single Space Oddity 9 days before the Apollo 11 landed on the moon. 1987, George Strait was number one with All My Exes Live in Texas. 2013, Orange is the New Black premieres on Netflix. Some famous birthdays include rapper Lil' Kim, President John Quincy Adams, fashion designer Giorgio Armani, and actress Mindy Sterling. Those are just a few things that went down on this day in history.
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0: 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Ann Hudson is about to jump on and share some Nashville news with us. 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
1: My gosh, Granger, I was just thinking, after 4th of July weekend, we need to remind everyone that we are going on a big vacation together next year, and we want you to come with us. So I'm going to explain, because I want you to be part of it, coming up in Nashville News next. It's time.

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2: 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It's not until March. 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I legitimately want to meet you and hang out with you in real life, and so does Granger. So March 7th through the 14th, we'll be taking off from Tampa, going to Key West, Cozumel, Tampa, just all around there, all right? So you should come. Top Shelf Country Cruise. Riley Green's going to be on it with us. Chris Young, Lauren Elena, Randy Houser. I mean, the list goes on and on. 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Well, it's definitely been fun seeing what different country stars did over the holiday. Megan Maroney spent part of the weekend sharing photos. She was at the beach getaway while she's on a short break from her Cloud 9 tour. 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
0: Ruth, I appreciate you so much. Thank you for calling. Love that you got us turned up this morning. Thanks for being here on Mornings with Granger.

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We're going to talk about this in two songs. America's next 250 years. How do you think those are going to look? How do you want those to look? 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
0: Topic of the hour, we just celebrated 250 years of America. And now, you know, we look forward to the next 250. I mean, we look to the next 100. We look to the next 5. You know, what's this next year going to look like? And how do you want to see America get better? In your opinion, what does America need to grow on? And what's a way that we could kind of go towards that direction? What are some things we could tweak or change or adjust to head into the right direction? Everyone should have a good opinion about this. We should be thinking about this. What's your thoughts? 866-607-8383.
2: I don't have to say in the next 250 years that if you have a dream, chase it. Because the only dream failed is a dream not chased. Make the best of what you got and enjoy what you have.
0: You know, that's the American dream, right? That's the American idea that dreams could be chased from whoever wants to chase it. Is that true today? Should that be true tomorrow? 866-607-8383.
3: Hi, Granger. This is Amy on the 250 years. I've got to revert back to Martin Luther King Jr., who had a dream with equality. There's no black, white, red, brown, equality, and there's only one judge. And then I think that will lead to what I sat on little Santa's lap as a little kid and I didn't understand. If I couldn't think of something to ask what I want for Christmas, Santa said, how about peace on earth? I think that is the answer. Only question is, how do we get there? But if we start there, that's what needs to be implemented. Thank you, Granger. Have a wonderful night.
0: All right, thanks for the call. Yeah, that phrase, peace on earth, actually comes from the Bible. And it comes when the angels know who the baby is that was born in the manger. However, as we look towards these answers, equality, you know, should the answer to equality be we erase ethnicity? We no longer see color, some people say. Is that the right answer, to erase who we are so that we could all be the same? That's a good question to think about, right? Because sometimes people will jump the gun on that and say, yeah, I don't want to see any differences in people. But isn't that part of the beauty of who we are? Aren't the differences what makes the meadow of wildflowers beautiful? Is the differences not what's exactly the same? Is a sunset beautiful because of one color throughout the sunset? Or is a sky incredible because it has one cloud the same everywhere, or because of the variety? Interesting thought. 866-607-8383. Call me.
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Morning, y'all. It's Saturday. I appreciate you spending part of your weekend with me on Mornings with Granger. 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
1: My buddy, Earl Dibbles Jr., sometimes he moonlights as a country boy private investigator. 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
2: I'm Earl Dibbles Jr. I'm a country boy. I'm an honest boy, too, and crime don't pay. I got a story to prove it. A Russian state news agency reported that a drunk man tried to break into the mausoleum at a Red Square yesterday just to try and steal the embalmed body of Vladimir Lenin. Yeah, that was the founder of the Soviet Union. This drunk fella was arrested at the entrance. Man, that guy's...
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1: This seems like a very, like, staggeringly high number. 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

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I just hope we get this new song sooner than later. 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
1: Riley Green just released a couple days ago his new music video for Think As You Drunk. 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If TRL was still a thing, I would be voting for it all day long. There's one point where he mistakes the bartender for his dog, Carl, and he's talking to his dog, Carl, at the bar, and then he's riding a lawnmower, running from the police. 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

0: 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Not the Kylie makeup collection or anything like that, but Kylie has her own line of drinks at Dunkin'.
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2: 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Everyone loves it.
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0: Big 95.5. Luke Combs is adding things to his resume just right and left. Not only is his current tour breaking records here in the U.S., like Ohio Stadium and Lambeau Field, well, now he broke a new attendance record overseas. His show in Sweden is now the largest country music crowd ever in the whole Nordic region. It brought in over 60,000 people. That's awesome.
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1: 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I'm not going to give away any spoilers or anything, but can we talk about that last episode of Dutton Ranch? 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I need that second season like ASAP. Having to wait until 2027, are you kidding me? Seems so close, but so far away.

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1: This whole thing just gives me the ick. Last weekend, Bunny XO was spotted at Jelly Roll's bar, and she was actually spotted kissing some dude, and it was like a 24-year-old kid. Apparently, he's from a Netflix show. It's a reality show called Calabasas Confidential. His name's Dylan Wolf. Well, Bunny said she's just healing out loud. She was just having fun. And then Dylan Wolf, that she was kissing, commented that sometimes a cowboy just wants to hunt cougars and rabbits. Ew! I'm so grossed out by this whole thing.
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Big 95.5. Luke Bryan going to be celebrating his 50th birthday this Friday, and he said he's throwing a huge party, and he said Blake Shelton, though, is not invited. Kidding, of course, but I love the banter that those two have between each other. They're so funny.

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1: 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Mr. Morgan Wallen has been teasing new music on Instagram. I'm going to play you a little clip. We don't have a release date officially yet, but this is what it sounds like.

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Megan Maroney currently out on her Cloud 9 tour, where she says she's making an active effort right now to not write for her next album until her tour is over in October. She said she's just really

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1: Did you ever watch the Netflix documentary? I never actually watched this. Super Size Me? Well, apparently Netflix is making a Super Size Me, but for fried chicken. It's called Big Chicken, a fast food conspiracy. You can stream it starting August 5th. And it follows a British comedian named Mo Gilligan as he eats fried chicken 3 times a day for 28 days. That cannot be healthy.
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1: I love this advice from Thomas Rhett. This might be one of my favorite pieces of advice I've ever seen. 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Isn't that so true? That's a good one.
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0: 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Luke Combs just broke a huge attendance record overseas. His Sweden show is now the largest country music crowd ever in the Nordic region. Over 60,000 people showed up.
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1: Thank you.
0: You are so welcome. Good luck.
1: Thank you.

0: 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It's Michelle Buckles on the phone with Stephanie. Stephanie, what's something that's just like instantly made your Saturday better today?
1: I treated myself to a long hike outside. I sit behind a computer all week and I didn't even realize how much I needed to just get outside. It was exactly what I needed to just clear my mind and just be outside, and it was wonderful.
0: That's how I feel every night when I go outside and water my flowers. It's like my favorite part of the day.
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0: you darling.
1: Big 95.5. It seems like there's a pivotal point in a musician's career where it's like, do I open a bar? Do I make a liquor brand or a fragrance? And I guess Megan Maroney is at that point, and she chose fragrance. She's launching, and the bottle is gorgeous. I saw it on her Instagram. The name is interesting, though. I had to Google it. It's spelled C-A-L-L-I-O-P-E, pronounced Calliope, and it is the Greek muse of epic poetry, because she said that songwriting has always been a way of like expressing herself, and she thinks that a fragrance can do the same thing, which does make sense. So I will be very intrigued to see what it smells like.
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1: 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Michelle Buckles here. Thanks for hanging with me on your Saturday. Have a great rest of your weekend. Gonna leave you with Dan and Shay. It's called Say So.

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1: Dust starting to settle with Jelly Roll and Bunny. 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A month ago in the moving truck out of their house. It was Jelly Roll moving out as Bunny's keeping their Tennessee compound. Here's Luke Combs.

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0: 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Been over a week now since she's been married, Taylor Swift and Travis Kelce, their $20 million wedding. Caviar on the nuggets. Did you hear about that? Yeah, fancy. Bars were everywhere for all 1,000-plus guests, minus me. My invite got lost, apparently. 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
3: 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Boston is a song I wrote when I was waiting on a guy who was picking me up. I couldn't stop thinking about him, and this is what I was feeling while I was waiting for him. Here's my song, Boston. On a

0: 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And that was my song, Boston.
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1: My name's Corey, and we're closing in on Spooky Day. I'm a huge fan of Halloween. What about you? I think Bath & Body Works likes it more, though. They just put out their Summerween collection. This is Vampire Blood and Ghoulfriend. Those are very popular. Also, Cotton Candy Cobwebs, Pumpkin Carving. I don't know. I'm a little confused by this. Buying Vampire Blood hand soap while wearing SPF 50, it doesn't compute.
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0: 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Ashley, you just left the grocery store with...
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0: 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My name's Corey on the TikTok and Gram at Corey on Radio. Are you a fan of robots? Because, like, I'm on the fence. I'm not, like, excited about it because I've seen all the documentaries. The Terminator usually doesn't end well. Apparently, nobody else has watched these documentaries. I bring this up because in China next year, the hotel with all robots is opening up. Not a single human working it, only steel. I mean, I guess the one positive about this is it's great for people who want zero for small talk at check-in.
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0: 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Marguerite, you are doing what?
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0: Fun. All right. So besides grubbing down, throwing back some brewskis?
1: I prefer frosé, which is frozen rosé.
0: Oh. All right. 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

0: 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TikTok, Instagram. 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Danielle, it has been a week, right? Maybe unwind with an adult beverage right now.
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1: I am full service here. Like song requests, shout outs. You want to vent to somebody? I take all the messages. 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My name's Corey, and have you heard about Gus? Gus can be yours. Gus is a 66-million-year-old T-Rex skeleton that's going up for auction. Starting bid, $19 million. That's just the starting bid, so probably going a lot higher. Would look great in your living room or backyard, depending on how much space you got in your place. Nothing says tasteful wealth like spending $19 million on a dinosaur and then calling it a conversation piece.
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